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1: You played it cool and I played it dumb. Don't you think I'm a little too young to be messed with like that?

I've done the best I could. That's why I know that one of these days, it won't be long, you'll come walking through that same door. And I can imagine in my mind that these are the words